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got a question though. 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

I'm Antoine Terrell, hanging out with you on The Vibe. Thank you so much for letting me be a part of your Thursday. Tomorrow, it's going to be sunny, high of 87. Just remember, we have no clue what anyone else is going through. So let's be kind to everyone.

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1: I used to think about immature things. 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
1: Yeah. Oh, yeah. Yeah.

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For the 9-3, you know what I'm saying? 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

man and I'ma pull a pound of bandits in it like a minute, shout love this shit. We was smoking, drinking, chilling till we walked up in the building on the elevator wet. Wanna rub me against shout a turn. And when the key plugged, the ignition say that charge 6 or 7 mission for a mission, got 9. Tell them keep cool, I'm tip, start line. Shout a buck while I'm tripping, talking anchors on shoulder, down the turner. Dope took a 100 pair before they got me solid as a boulder. She said, hit me in the head with it, why gon' be a knot there? Keep on going crazy, girl, you about to get yacht fair. Shopping bag, pop a tag on the kitchen island, she driving that. Shout a talk me 2, thank 3 for sir. 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

0: fucked up in the club. Nah, we ain't having that in 2026. Leave them in the cars with the ARs. It's been brought to you by the good people at Radio Killer Records. 2026. Yeah, yeah.
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0: million. 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Yo, yo, yo, and all that wanna be thug. Bring your 40s up in the club. Nah, we ain't having that in 2026. Lead them to the cars with the ARs. It's been brought to you by the good people at Radio Killer Records. 2026. Yeah.
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2: Y'all know what time it is. Y'all don't know y'all better.

I sure will. Good morning, everybody. You're listening to The Voice. Come on, dig me now. One and only Steve Harvey got a radio show. Well, nothing changes about that. Nothing changes about that. Man, I was just getting ready to come on the air this morning. And I was just thinking, man, I was just having a reflective moment of just how really good God has been to me. Man, let me just say that again, how really good God has been to me. And here's the cold part, in spite of myself. You understand, in spite of all my shortcomings, in spite of all of my flaws, in spite of all of what anybody has said about me, God, through his grace and mercy, just keeps me anyway. So many of us are exceptional people, but we refuse to just go ahead and be exceptional. We settle for the ordinary. We follow the pack. We try to fit in. Man, oh man, oh man. You know, I've heard my wife say this to my children all the time when she's scolding them or talking to them. She'll be talking to them about leadership. You know, why are you following everybody when God clearly made you to lead? So many of us are born, and so many of you are born to be exceptional people, but we always trying to follow the pack. Why would you try to fit in? Why would you try to be like everybody else? Be ordinary. Why would you follow the pack when God has created you to be exceptional? The key word in exceptional is accept. You ever done this right here? You know, everybody did that except me. Everybody felt that way except me. Everybody said that except me. Everybody wanted that except me. Everybody went over there except me. Everybody jumped in except me. Except me. See, why have you said that in your life if you were not to be exceptional? See, you got to say everybody except me at one point in your time. I don't know who ain't done it. You know, everybody voted no except me. See, so you're not created to follow the pack. You ain't created to fit in. You ain't created to, you know, to be ordinary. You were created to be exceptional as your fingerprint on your finger is. You were created to be exceptional. Why not make this the year that you go ahead on and be exceptional? Why won't this be the year that you decide in your mind? But just has to be a decision that we make now. We not following the pack no more. We not trying to fit in no more. We ain't settling for ordinary no more. We gonna be exceptional. But you know, you got to go ahead and follow that. You got to get on the exceptional path because that's what you were created for. Why be ordinary? You know, but all of this comes, it has to start with a thought. You got to first think something. Thoughts become things. A man is as he thinketh. That's all you will ever be. So what are your thoughts today? Why not have exceptional thoughts instead of ordinary thoughts?

0: why not have exceptional thoughts instead of fitting in thoughts? So why you want to be like everybody else? Why you want to be ordinary when you could possibly be extraordinary with a change of your mind, a change of your venue? And you don't have to be any other kind of way just because my mama was this way or my daddy was this way or this the school I went to, this what race I belong to, this my sexual preference, this my this, this my that. Well, how many excuses you need? I mean, how many excuses? What's it going to be this year that we let another 365 days slip by without improving our condition, our place, our spot, our life, the quality of life we have? We cannot afford to keep letting all these years go by without changing. You're an exceptional person. How many times have you sat up and said, everybody did that except me? You know, I was only, everybody jumped in except me. I told them, I knew it. Everybody voted for that except me. And now look at us. Man, it seemed like everybody went that way except me. Okay? Do you get it? Do you understand what's being said to you? That old except me is because, couldn't it be because you're an exceptional person? And it's time for you to take control of that. It's time for you to start thinking different. It's time for you to start acting on what you think. It's time for you to start doing something about it. It's time for you to stop taking each and every day that God gives us for granted and letting them go by the wayside like you got plenty more. Well, you may have plenty more, but guess what? What you wasting the ones you got for? I got you young and you feel like you gonna live forever. Yeah, okay, cool. But let me ask you something. See, here go the part about, suppose you do live. See, everybody worrying about dying, but I got news for you. Suppose you keep on living. You want to keep living in the condition you in now? You want to keep living with the money you got now? You want to keep living with the relationship you got now? You want to keep living by yourself like you are now? You want to keep wanting the right relationship, the right man, the right woman, but you keep getting the wrong one? You want to keep doing that for the rest of your life? Problem ain't dying. The problem is if you keep on living. Who wants to keep on living just the way they are right now? And if you can say, I'm cool with I am just the way I am right now, then cool. This conversation ain't for you. I ain't got no problem with that. You know what I'm saying? Greatness ain't for everybody. Being exceptional ain't for everybody. Becoming extraordinary ain't for everybody. Heck, becoming successful ain't for everybody. I got it. And you can come up with a way to justify your non-existence and your ordinary life all you want. And that's fine and dandy. I ain't got no problem with it, because some people just going to be regular. Some people just going to follow the pack, follow the crowd. Some people just wants to fit in. But if you're not that person, if you want to be extraordinary, if you want to be exceptional, if you want to dare to be great at something, then you got to change your mindset. You got to get with your creator and find out what he created you for. You got to quit thinking of things just in your own thought process. You know, lean not to your own understanding. I don't know where that is, but it's in there somewhere. See, and once you lean, if you lean to your own understanding, you know what it's going to do? It's going to limit you, man. It's going to limit you. Why not see what God got for you? I would rather know what God got for me than to think of all the things I could, because I can't outthink him. I done tried it before. All right, it's just the beginning. We're going to have a good one, man. Let's go.
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3: When you take a walk around your neighborhood and notice all the things that make it feel like home, like all the houses lying neatly together in a row, or your neighbor, Miss Rita, who always waves at you when you drive down the street, or that movie theater in the strip mall that might look a little worn down, but has the best popcorn you've ever tasted. 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

Ladies and gentlemen, let me have your attention, please. This Steve Harvey right here. This is morning show. Well, it ain't just my morning show. It's actually our morning show. It belongs to me, Shirley, Carl, and Tommy, Mississippi Monica Jr. These are the people we come in, and Dave, the engineer, and Cat Dog, all them people that's involved. There's another little girl named Crystal that handled production and engineering work for

0: Well, she don't really like us because she's younger than the rest of us, and she think we just a bunch of old people. Then she get tired of us because she don't like half the stuff we be talking about half the time. She say, you just, and, but she tolerates us, you know, out of respect for us because she is a very respectful young lady. But, you know, I can tell she don't really care for me much at all. And I can tell
1: that's
0: okay. You ain't the first person. I get over it. You'll be fine. Cause there's really nothing wrong with me. The people in my life who find something wrong with me don't need to be in my life cause there's nothing's going to change. I'm too old to change. I'm not fitting. And it has gotten me rather far in my life being just this away here. So we don't really look for anything to go down differently than that right there. This is the Steve Harvey Morning Show, as I stated earlier. And I also stated that it's an hour show. And I said their names again, Shirley, Carla, Junior, Tommy, and Monica. I told you that. Now let me just say this right here. We about to start it. I'm going to switch over into my radio voice, and we're going to stop using this old voice, but it was just for Crystal. It was just for Crystal, the youngest girl on our show. It was just for her, so she would further hate us. And that's why I did it, because I know she don't care for old people, even though she going to get old one day herself. And then she'll find out that don't nobody care for her either. And until then, that's what we
2: her.
0: Are.
2: We love yeah. her.
0: No, we do. But when she get old, I'm not going to feel the same way. Because now you old, and then the same way you was feeling about me, now I'm older. And the older I get, the less I care about anything. Ladies and gentlemen, welcome to the ride. Shirley Strawberry, Carla Pharrell, Mississippi Monica, Junior, the comeback kid, and the legend that is Nephew Tommy. Junior, what's on your mind, man?
3: Let me ask you this, Uncle. Do you realize how old you was when you didn't care about people, when you stopped caring about... How old was you then, Uncle? When
0: about 5 years ago. Four to 5 years ago. How old was you then?
3: Yes.
2: Really, though?
0: Really, man, I haven't cared for a while, but I made it official. Painful. I announced it a few years ago.
3: Yeah.
0: I'm going to do a special on this, man, about how freeing it is to not care. It's actually a very, very freeing feeling. I mean, man, when you stop concerning yourself with the opinions of people who do not know you, man, I could give less than a. Mm-hmm. And in the words of this girl that I saw on the internet, she said, do you care about what people say about you? She said, wait a minute, let me put my glasses on so I can see if I give her. She said, I don't. And she slid her glasses on and looked and she said, nope, I don't.
2: All right, on that note, we're going to let you know. Thank you, guys. Coming up in 32 minutes after, we will hear from the nephew as he runs that prank back right after this.
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9: Tennessee death row inmate Krista Gail Pike remains in critical condition following a failed execution attempt by lethal injection. State officials administered two doses of it on Wednesday, but neither dose proved fatal, leaving Pike snoring in the execution chamber before being rushed to a hospital. Governor Bill Lee called the failed procedure deeply disturbing and ordered an independent review. Governor Abigail Spanberger here in Virginia unveiled a comprehensive 200-page energy plan outlining multiple pathways

0: for the Commonwealth to reach net zero carbon emissions by 2050 amid surging power demand. The strategy calls for solar expansion, grid storage, and requiring data centers to offset their own power infrastructure costs to prevent residential rate spikes across Virginia. The Virginia Department of Transportation is launching a $32 million intersection overhaul. This will be along Route 460 in Bonsac to improve safety for 40,000 daily drivers. Beginning late this fall, crews will reconfigure key crossroads across Roanoke and Botetourt counties with displaced left turn lanes and R-cut intersections. Construction running through late 2028. I'm Ian Price, and that's the news.
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0: 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All right, it's time for the nephew to run that prank back. What you got for us, Neff?
1: I'm going to say it one time and one time only, and you better hear me loud and you better hear me clear. That is not my brother's baby.
0: Wait, okay? What?
1: Okay. Did you hear what I said? I said what I said. That's not my brother's baby. Let's go get up. I said what I said. Cat dog, if you would.
2: Don't worry about it. It's something I need to take care of. I talk to...
3: Hello.
2: May I speak to Terry?
3: This is she.
2: My name is Daryl. Damon is my brother. I don't live in Dallas where y'all live at. I'm the one that live out of town. But we done had a family meeting and talked about it. And I know Travis is your son. He 8 years old. But the problem is, the reason why I'm calling you, Terry, is because we done found out that Travis ain't none of Damon's child.
3: Excuse me?
2: Travis ain't none of Damon's child. He been paying you child support here for the last
3: Wait, hold on. And you said your name was who?
2: I'm Darryl. I'm Damon's brother.
3: And who gave you this information?
2: We all done found the information out. We actually going to go down there to the courthouse and get all this stuff rectified. But we done found out that Travis ain't none of Damon's child. And he been sitting up here sending you money, $700-$800 a month, and this child ain't even here. Now, I hate for Travis to find this out, and he going to have to find it out.
3: Wait. He ain't finna find that why are you calling me?
2: Look, the family done had a meeting, and I'm the one that they decided to make the phone call and tell you what's going on.
3: But you don't have a damn thing to do with this. You ain't nobody daddy over here, so I'm not sure what you're calling for or who died made you king or wanted you to be head in charge to call, but that is not going to work out.
2: But why are you doing this to my brother? That's what I'm saying. For 8 years, the man been sending you $700-something a month, and this ain't even his child.
3: Well, why am I even talking to you? I'm not really sure. Your brother need to call me if he has any problems or questions. You have a good day. Hello?
2: You don't hang no phone up on me. Damon told me your little was hard-headed anyway. Now, look.
3: Wait a minute. You know what? You got the wrong one, baby. Like, I'm trying to not lose all my religion today, but you about to make me lose it on your...
2: About to make me lose... What?
3: You don't know who you with over here. So, like I said before, my son, your nephew that you try not to claim over there, I don't know why you came from wherever the hell you said you came from to Dallas to try to start some mess.
2: I came from California down here to Dallas, and I'm telling you.
3: You need to take your black come back to California because down here, you don't know me like that.
2: No, I don't know you, but I'm finna know you, and Travis finna know that my brother ain't his daddy.
3: I don't know. You know what? You need to talk to your brother again. That's what you need to do, and you don't need to be talking to me.
2: You finna send us all the money my brother done sent y'all.
3: And when I do,
2: look,
3: when I send all that 8 years worth of money back,
2: you gonna send every dime back because it belonged to my brother. That ain't my brother's child. Now we ain't got time to be going on no Maury Povich show or nothing to find out who the daddy.
3: You know what? Like I said, you picked the wrong one. It'd be your best bet not to call me anymore. It is a good thing that you call. Because if you came knocking on my door, you'd have got your ass whooped today.
2: No, you go. That's my second thing I'm finna do if we can't rectify it over the phone. I don't have a problem coming over there, knocking down some doors and getting some questions answered. Because this ain't Damon's baby.
3: Obviously, you must wish it was yours since you're taking so much interest.
2: No, it ain't mine. But it ain't Damon's either. And we got 700.
3: You must not have any and looking for some. But I'm sorry. This one's taken over here, and Damon will continue to pay what he owes.
2: Damon don't owe
3: That's what's wrong with you, brothers. Now you don't want to pay. I'm sorry. He's going to continue to pay. And you can call whoever you want to call him, do whatever you want to do. So go back and tell your mama and everybody else who waiting for this meeting to let them know. It ain't happening.
2: Look, my mama ain't got nothing to do with it.
3: You said your mama and all y'all got together. She the same way. I see where you get it from. You act just like her.
2: No,
3: y'all some nosy people. Mind your own damn business. That's a grown man.
2: That ain't, my mama said it from the get-go that it wasn't her, that it wasn't Damon's child.
3: Nah, that means your mama's a two-faced liar because you ain't what your mama said.
2: You ain't finna sit here and bring my mama up in this?
3: Well, if you know so much, then you break, come knock on my door. Come knock on my door if you want to.
2: We done the math. $750 times 12, then times 8 is $72,000. That's how much money my brother done sent you, and that's how much we want back. And I need you to get to working on this money now.
3: Okay. Why don't you come over here and get it?
2: Don't get your whooped today, Terry.
3: Come on over here, and you gonna see them get their whooped. You in Dallas.
2: When is I don't care nothing about it, but I'm in no Dallas.
3: This ain't California.
2: So what?
3: I don't even know what the hell. I don't even know why I'm wasting my time talking to you. Like I said, your brother is a weak. If he got to have you, y'all had a meeting and you got to be the one to call. I'm not really understanding.
2: Look, I got one more thing I need to say to you. Is you listening to me?
3: You know, you're getting on my nerves. That's what you're doing.
2: You respect me. Are you listening to me?
3: You what?
2: This is Nephew Tommy from the Steve Harvey Morning Show. You just got pranked.
3: Oh, my God.
2: You just got pranked by your sister Tanya, baby.
3: You know what?
2: She said, talk to her about her baby daddy and that baby.
3: Yeah, I don't play with the children. Oh, my gosh. I'm so embarrassed.
2: All right, let me ask you this. What is the baddest? I'm talking about the baddest radio show in the land.
3: The Steve Harvey Morning Show.
1: And there you have it, Miss Shirley. I will be back in another hour with the same type of stupid,
0: yeah,
1: energy. And I will be displaying it again within an hour. All right?
0: All right. We know. All right. Thank you, nephew. Coming up next, it is Ask the CLO, our Chief Love Officer, Steve Harvey, in the building right after this.
4: This is Steve Harvey Morning Show, man. Shirley, you don't do this is good.
5: Gulp.
4: They're not good. They're just good to you. Stop it. It's doing noise.
0: You're the angriest comedian ever.
4: I don't need no help. I don't need
0: this
4: no help
0: me,
4: with my
0: then.
4: Damn
0: it's
4: joke.
0: Just to let it be for me.
4: Let me write my joke. You want to add sound effects? You're going to do it. Tommy?
1: Yeah, dog.
4: Tommy, do you want any sound effects with your joke? Oh, Shirley?
0: Well, I don't if want, they're animals, I'm doing
4: what,
0: sound effects. Okay.
4: Junior, say an animal.
0: Whatever.
4: You and Junior work good. Go ahead, Junior.
5: Coyote.
4: There you go, Junior. See, from now on, you work with Junior. That's it.
0: Me and Tommy.
4: No. Me and Tommy.
0: Animals,
4: and
0: I'm doing
4: one more. One more. Here.
5: A big bear.
4: Right there.
6: Mm-hmm. 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
1: Coming up at the top of the hour in entertainment news, the Ken doll just got cooler. We'll tell you which rock star has his own Ken doll now. Popeyes is being sued after a couple finds a piece of rubber in their fried chicken.
2: Yeah.
1: Wow. And Chris Rock has a new movie that he wrote and directed. It's in theaters next Friday. That's all coming up at the top of the hour. But right now, it is time to ask the CLO, our Chief Love Officer, Steve Harvey. This is from Evelyn in Chattanooga. Evelyn writes, my coworkers planned a potluck lunch and I chose to not to participate. I ordered a pizza and a salad and ate it in my office. I'm the only black person, so rumors are swirling that I'm a racist. Can I be honest and say I just didn't want their food? Can I just?
0: Yeah. See, that's how you end it. Excuse me. Listen. Mm-hmm. I'm the only black person here. So please stop calling me a racist because I work amongst all whites. If I were racist, I wouldn't be working here. Now, let's be clear. We don't eat the same things. We don't cook the same way. And I have no interest in your version of potato salad, your version of casseroles. I'm not interested in how you run your vegetables under hot water and put some almond slivers on it and then serve it. And I want to tell you, and when I eat, we have this stuff that we use and you need to become familiar with it. It's called seasoning. And since you all don't do that, I chose to have a pizza and a salad in my office. That's not racist. That's being culturally aware. So thank

0: thank you all for inviting me. And I won't be at the next one either.
1: Because all right.
0: What's coming out of your pot cannot be my look. So, there you go.
1: All right, moving on to John in Syracuse. Yeah, John writes, I used to tease my wife's overweight friend all the time, and she had the best comebacks. But since the friend is getting weight loss surgery, my wife said I have to stop flirting with her. How do I convince my wife that I was never, ever flirtatious? It was never flirtatious.
0: Oh, yeah, you was, dog. Yeah. She dropping that weight, you know, all that little stuff you said.
1: Yeah,
0: I sure want to butter your rolls. Bet you like that, wouldn't you? Yeah, well, see, take on a whole nother meaning now. Yeah.
1: So, he said he wasn't being flirtatious, though.
0: Hey, what's up, Juicy?
1: Sounds flirtatious to me.
2: Yeah, sounds like he's flirting.
1: Yeah.
0: You don't see that.
1: Okay. All right, moving on to Marcellus in Grandview. Marcellus writes, my girlfriend wanted a threesome with one of her new friends. I told her that I had sex with a girl years ago. She wanted to do a threesome anyway. So why is my girl mad that the other girl called me by my nickname during sex?
0: That's who you are when you have your sex. You know who you are.
1: What was his nickname?
0: Hammer.
3: Uh-oh. Just without the MC?
0: Yeah. You so crazy. Hey, Hammer. Why is she calling you Hammer?
1: Yes.
0: Oh. Baby, I told you I had.
1: Isn't that the danger, though, of threesomes? Somebody might get mad or jealous or something, just like his girl did. She's the one who wanted it.
0: I'm not expert on. Ask somebody else on the show, but I don't.
1: Tommy.
0: I don't know nothing about that. I tried it one time, but it was a complete disaster. I'm a failure at it.
1: What, a threesome?
0: Yeah, I failed miserably.
1: What do you mean you failed? How could you fail at that?
2: You showed up and...
0: Oh, you can fail at it. You can blow a one-on-one encounter. So I know good in hell where you can mess up with another person in there. Oh, no.
1: What makes you think you failed?
0: Well, I know because I didn't do it right. I was confused.
1: But, you know, okay. Now we're confused. What do you mean?
0: I was working on a stopwatch.
1: A stopwatch?
0: Okay, we kiss it.
2: Time.
0: Okay, that was 8 seconds. Now I need 8 seconds over here. Hold on, ready? And I was working myself to death.
2: You were exhausted.
0: Yeah.
1: You thought it was an algebra problem. What you do to one side, you got to do to the other.
0: I was in there as an equal opportunity employer. And that is not the attitude you have to have. So God told me, man, you just do this one while the other one watch. Then you go do that one. I didn't understand the assignment. You didn't follow the rules. Everybody had equal time and all this here. My stopwatch system was crazy.
1: Stopwatch, though, Steve. That's funny.
0: Yeah, because even one of the girls said, what you doing? And I went, okay. Anybody never asked me that before.
1: So did you ever hear from them again?
0: Oh, yeah.
1: Oh, but just one at a time.
0: No, I called it up. I got up. I stopped it.
1: Would you?
0: We never even got to the main part. We never even made it there.
1: How did you end it, though?
0: Let me get my clothes.
2: You quit?
0: I'm going to put my clothes on. So I just said, hey, thank y'all for participating in this experiment. It just didn't work out. I'm not the guy for this.
4: If it was money, they would want a refund, right?
0: Absolutely. I had to give both of them their money back.
1: All right. Moving on to Shatasha in Woodbridge. Shatasha says, I love to take baths, and my husband won't clean out the shower after himself, so I made him take his shower.

0: in the guest bathroom. Now that tub is dirty too. How do I get a grown man to clean out the tub? Is that too much to ask?
1: He pretty dirty if the shower.
2: If he taking a shower.
3: Right.
1: It ain't running down the drain.
2: You gotta clean out the tub. Oh, the shower. Yeah.
0: Shower in the tub,
1: it's
0: not a separate situation.
1: Okay. Mm-hmm. They gotta get a new shower first of all. That's the oldest shower.
2: But lady, you told him to use the bathroom in the guest room. He go in there. Now you talking about the bathtub is dirty in there. What is you in there for?
0: Well,
2: you
0: she
2: just
0: went
2: told
0: to
2: the
0: look.
2: Man to leave the main one. He leave the main one. He go in there. What is you talking about there for? I didn't know you're supposed to wash out the shower. That's in a bathtub. I didn't know you were supposed to do that.
1: Well, you don't know how dirty he is, though.
0: All right.
3: He don't realize it, huh?
0: Yeah.
3: Yeah.
0: It's not too much to ask, though, for her. He should clean up. All right. Right, CLO?
2: That's too much to ask me. I'll tell
0: you. You got people. Thank you, CLO. Coming up at the top of the hour, we will have some entertainment news for you right after this.
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8: Tennessee death row inmate Krista Gale Pike remains in critical condition following a failed execution attempt by lethal injection. State officials administered two doses of it on Wednesday, but neither dose proved fatal, leaving Pike snoring in the execution chamber before being rushed to a hospital. Governor Bill Lee called the failed procedure deeply disturbing and ordered an independent review. Governor Abigail Spanberger here in Virginia unveiled a comprehensive 200-page energy plan outlining multiple pathways for the Commonwealth to reach net zero carbon emissions by 2050 amid surging power demand. The strategy calls for solar expansion, grid storage, and requiring data centers to offset their own power infrastructure costs to prevent residential rate spikes across Virginia. The Virginia Department of Transportation is launching a $32 million intersection overhaul. This will be along Route 460 in Bonsac to improve safety for 40,000 daily drivers. Beginning late this fall, crews will reconfigure key crossroads across Roanoke and Botetourt counties with displaced left turn lanes and R-cut intersections. Construction running through late 2028. I'm Ian Price, and that's the news.
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12: All right, so Carla, you're headed to Chicago today. You're headed home today. Tell us what is going on in Chicago.
13: Our annual Sister Strut Walk. Oh, yeah. I am this year's ambassador. It's going down at the Croc Center on the south side of Chicago. So we will be there on Saturday. I'm going to Chicago today. But we will be there Saturday. The whole V103 crew, we are walking, bringing awareness regarding breast cancer. We are saluting survivors, co-survivors. We are going to remind you to take your mammograms, self-breast examination. You got to take care of yourself. And we're going to, yes, Steve. And so that's it. That's what we'll be. The Pink Movement is
12: that's
13: on the move in Chicago. And Junior is going to Jacksonville, Sister Strut, Duval today.
12: All right. Duval. Yeah. All right,
14: he
12: guys.
14: Going down
12: Thank
14: there
12: you.
14: For Sister Strut?
13: Yeah.
15: Yes, sir.
13: Represent. This is what the Steve Harvey Morning Show. This is what we do.
14: So, Junior, where y'all walking to?
15: I'm gonna find out when I get down to the park, huh? That's not, I don't know how long the walk is. I'm not, I'm not going to do the whole
14: y'all
15: walk.
14: Ain't on the bridge this year like you do in Houston. So you keep eye on everybody.
13: It might be along the river because I've done the Jacksonville one too. Yeah, it's my first time.
14: Dangerous, Junior. Just around the river, that's dangerous.
12: Ladies, get your mammograms. Bottom line, get your mammograms.
13: Yes.
12: All right. Thank you, Carla. Moving on to entertainment news. Ken just got a lot cooler with the new, are you ready for this one? Lenny Kravitz official Ken doll. Yes.
16: Oh,
12: yes.
16: Hey,
12: yes.
16: Kravitz.
12: Yes.
13: Okay.
12: Kravitz is the second man to ever get his own Barbie Ken Bassiter doll. LeBron was the first, of course. The Lenny Kravitz collectible doll.
14: LeBron had a doll?
12: Uh-huh. He was the first one.
14: I didn't know that.
12: Okay. Well, Lenny Kravitz, I didn't know it either. Lenny Kravitz collectible doll is modeled after Kravitz's signature look from his recent Blue Electric Light Tour, complete with his trademark sunglasses, his boots, his tattoos, jewelry, and even a tiny version of the necklace that belonged to his mother, Roxy Roker. Lenny said it's surreal and so cool, and he praised Mattel for their attention to detail and copying his signature style. So, Steve, we said Lenny, LeBron had one, Lenny's getting one. Now, if a Ken doll was created in your likeness, what would your Steve Harvey doll be wearing?
14: Well, I already got one. I don't really mind being out long for that.
12: Oh, really? What?
13: What?
12: What?
13: You have a doll?
12: Did you guys know that? Yeah.
15: I didn't
12: know that.
15: Know that.
14: Oh, y'all ain't never seen it?
12: Uh-uh. Oh.
14: Yeah.
12: The Steve Harvey, what?
14: Mr. Potato Head.
12: Been well,
14: now.
12: But what would you
14: man,
12: be wearing?
14: You know how many people
12: have
14: made a meme of me with Mr. Potato Head on it? I mean,
13: yeah, we've seen it a lot.
12: Yeah. Uh huh. But what would you wear if you were a Ken doll? A suit.
14: What would I
12: sure,
14: wear?
12: Right. Yeah.
14: Mm. Yeah.
12: A suit.
14: I want to wear one of my old Kings of Comedy suits.
12: Mm.
14: Yeah. I want to wear the one I wore on one of my specials, that black glitter, the fabric that Luther gave me.
12: Oh, okay. Yeah, okay. That'd be fly. Uh-huh. All right. All right, we'll look out for that. Moving on, two Texas customers are suing Popeyes and its parent company for $1.5 million, claiming they found a, quote, condom-like object embedded in a piece of fried chicken they bought at a Houston's Popeyes.
14: Oh, them was white people.
12: According to the lawsuit.
14: Yeah, them was white people because that wasn't a condom. That was gristle. Why white people don't know what? That was probably just gristle.
12: From the chicken bone? According to the lawsuit, one customer bit into the chicken, discovered the object, and both plaintiffs say they became nauseated and worried they may have consumed contaminated food. The lawsuit alleges the couple experienced emotional distress and says restaurant employees failed to adequately address their concerns. Popeyes disputes the claim, saying the object was likely a restaurant glove that accidentally fell into the batter. What? The custom,
16: oh,
12: the
16: you know
12: couple.
16: Yeah. Like from something else.
15: Like that's better.
12: Yeah, right, exactly. Same.
14: Well, if this is a glove, where is the rest of the fingers?
12: Right. The couple received a full refund and an apology from Popeyes. Their case is headed for the Texas court system.
14: Woo. It was likely a glove. Oh,
12: yeah.
14: Man. Glove ain't got that big rim on the end of it.
12: Mm. And they know what a condom looks like. Come on.
13: Yeah.
12: Yeah.
16: That was a magnum.
12: All right, moving on to Chris Rock.
14: Here you go.
12: Chris has a new movie in theaters coming out next Friday. It's called Misty Green, the story of an award-winning actress whose career stalled, and years after her breakthrough in Hollywood, she attempts to reclaim her fame and ends up reconnecting with her former talent agent, who she hopes can help her. Chris Rock wrote and directed the film. It's classified as a comedy drama.
16: It looks
12: good. Yeah, you've seen the trailer for it? Yeah.
16: Yeah, it looks good.
14: I love it.
13: Yeah, he's
14: Chris
13: proud
14: Rock,
13: of it. He's been doing interviews and talking about it.
12: Uh-huh.
13: And big
12: comedy and a drama. I like that.
15: Boy, Chris.
12: Okay. Congratulations, Chris. Yeah. So look for it in theaters next Friday. It's called Misty Green. Who's playing? Do you know? Are there? I haven't seen the trailer
16: yet. I don't know the young
12: yet.
16: Lady, but she's putting it down. Just from what I saw in the trailer, she got skills.
17: Oh, good. Okay.
13: He's been complimenting her a lot. He really appreciates her talent.
17: Mm-hmm. Oh, good.
14: Okay.
12: All right. Coming up in 20 minutes after, what would happen if your spouse got into your phone and saw your craziest text message? Uh-oh. We'll talk about it right after this. You're listening to the Steve Harvey Morning Show.
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1: A TikTok video went viral after a woman urged her followers to share the worst thing they ever found on their partner's phone. Over 43,000 people commented with the most awful things that they found, like infidelity, secret conversations, financial issues, and disturbing messages. The most shocking response was from a woman that found out that her boyfriend sent a video of them having sex to a girl he was trying to date, and then he wrote to her, "This could be you."
2: God.
1: Oh, man. How stupid is he?
2: That's a whole different approach.
1: Yeah. Another popular one was from a female that found out her boyfriend sent her nudes to his male coworkers in that chat group.
3: What? That's terrible.
1: Why would you do that? Yeah, that's really bad. Have you ever been busted by any text messages? I'm looking right at you, Tommy. Right at your forehead.
2: I don't know why.
1: Because you know you are with your phone.
2: There's a bunch of people all over here.
1: Junior, have you ever been busted by text message?
4: Because I just threw the phone.
1: Yeah. What do you mean?
3: Where?
4: Anywhere. Just not in her hand. You can't be holding this.
1: Anywhere but here. Steve?
2: No, I ain't never. Not in the last 20 years. I cannot believe y'all asked me.
4: You can say that.
2: My prior life, Lord have mercy.
1: Your prior life, you were busted.
2: Woo, I done sent wrong texts, all kinds of stuff. Because you know I ain't tech savvy, so.
3: No. So what did you say?
2: I remember the worst one I ever did. The president of the radio station, Craig Kitchen. I really liked him, man. He was with iHeart.
3: And, yeah, he's still with the company.
1: Oh,
3: and some.
1: Yeah.
2: No, I love him, man. I love that dude right there. He was really cool. Mm-hmm. Really cool dude, man. One of my favorite people. And he has sent an email to me and Rashawn explaining their position on something. Mm-hmm. So I typed back all the things I wanted to say because Rashawn forwarded me the email. So I'm typing to Rashawn everything I wanted to say. And one of the lines in the letter said, and these white folks right here don't know who they talking to, because I ain't stupid as they think I am.
1: Oh, God.
2: So I'm finna show these white folks.
1: Uh-huh.
2: But I wasn't good with emails. And at the bottom of the email, it said, reply all. And I thought that meant, did you want your whole reply to go out? And I went, yeah. So I hit reply all. It sent it back to Rashawn and Craig. Craig responded to the email and said, obviously, this was not meant for me.
1: We'll leave it right there. Coming up in 34 minutes after, it is Roscoe Wallace will be in the building right after this.
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6: Tennessee death row inmate Krista Gayle Pike remains in critical condition following a failed execution attempt by lethal injection. State officials administered two doses of it on Wednesday, but neither dose proved fatal, leaving Pike snoring in the execution chamber before being rushed to a hospital. Governor Bill Lee called the failed procedure deeply disturbing and ordered an independent review. Governor Abigail Spanberger here in Virginia unveiled a comprehensive 200-page energy plan outlining multiple pathways for the Commonwealth to reach net zero carbon emissions by 2050 amid surging power demands. The strategy calls for solar expansion, grid storage, and requiring data centers to offset their own power infrastructure costs to prevent residential rate spikes across Virginia. The Virginia Department of Transportation is launching a $32 million intersection overhaul This will be along Route 460 in Bonsac to improve safety for 40,000 daily drivers. Beginning late this fall, crews will reconfigure key crossroads across Roanoke and Botetourt counties with displaced left turn lanes and R-cut intersections. Construction running through late 2028. I'm Ian Price, and that's the news.
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2: 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What's up, Carla?
1: Hey, Roscoe.
2: Hey, Shirley, what's going on?
0: Hello, Roscoe. Hello.
2: Hey, Junior.
3: Roscoe, my hero, man.
2: Mississippi, what up, girl? Forehead, what's up, you know, that? Hey, Tommy.
4: Roscoe, what it do, man?
2: Everything. What you got for me today? Come on, let's go and get started.
1: Well, let's get started. This week, we celebrated 50 years songs.
2: Looking back on when I was a little nappy-headed boy.
1: In the key,
0: yeah.
2: Then my only worry was for Christmas what would be my toy. That was 50 years of the greatest album ever wrote. Stevie Wonder, I wish.
0: Yeah. Right. Yeah.
1: Well, I want you to sing as well, because this album.

0: Just as kindness has no cure, you know what I say for sure. I'll be loving you always. Tomorrow can reveal the mystery of tomorrow, and in passing we'll grow older every day.
1: Sing it, Roscoe.
0: I gotta stop because that song makes me, I get emotional.
1: Yeah. What's the name of that song again? What's the name?
0: Ass.
1: Isn't she lovely? Let's go.
0: Ain't she lovely?
1: Ain't she?
0: Y'all wrote ain't. See, I gave that to Stevie. And then he gonna change it and go, is it? I said, no, who? And Stevie, who are we singing it for now?
2: Me.
0: Are we singing it for black people? We singing it for white people. He said, well, Steve, I want everybody to buy. I want to lose on for everybody, for white people. Oh, okay then. Isn't she lovely? That's what we call it. But the song was Ain't She Lovely when I wrote it.
1: Okay, well, sing your original version.
0: Ain't she lovely? Ain't she wonderful? Yeah, that's what it was supposed to be like. Okay. He didn't want to do it like that.
1: Okay, so let me ask you this though, Roscoe.
0: Go ahead,
1: so, songs in the Key of Life, is
0: songs
1: that one of your all-time favorites? We talked to Steve about it the other day, so I wanted to get your opinion. One of the greatest albums of all time?
0: Oh, it is the greatest album of all time. The greatest album of all time.
1: Really?
0: The great of doubles. Double albums.
1: Double
0: albums. Greatest written out. It ain't the greatest album. It's the greatest double album. But you're going to find it's hard to find an album better than that. They're bigger than Speak About.
1: Yeah. Yeah. Well, let me tell you this, though. Let me run this by you. In 1976.
0: I already told you. I'm going to just say this to you. I'm going to end up telling you something. But you go ahead, though.
1: No,
0: okay.
1: It ain't no shade.
0: Yeah. No, I know it ain't.
1: I'm always trying
0: to straighten you out on something, though. But go ahead.
1: Okay.
0: Go ahead,
1: no, you don't.
0: No, well, go ahead.
1: Well, I'm going to tell you, 1976 was a big year. A lot of albums were released. Another one, what? Marvin Gaye, I Want You, was released in 1976.
0: You see that album cover? Had all them black. Ernie Bond painted that. Mm-hmm. Ernie Bond painted that Sugar Shack.
3: Sugar Shack,
0: baby. That was dancing. That was black people. That was black people were number cool back then. That's all we ever been. All of a sudden we let rap come out, and all of a sudden we hard now.
1: Mm-hmm.
0: What we got to do is get this music back to when black was back with cool.
1: I love it, Roscoe.
0: Okay. Back to black. Back to black. Get the music to be cool again.
1: Yeah. And take sing, a white folk with you. Sing
0: I want you the right way. I want you, but I want you to want me too.
2: Prank phone call coming up next. Sing us out, Roscoe.
0: When you get back, baby, or when I get down with you.
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0: 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This is Chris Rock.
1: Yo, what's up? This is Damon Wayans.
0: Hey, now, this is D.L. 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
2: All right, nephew, what you got for us?
4: I got a triple casket. Triple casket.
2: Triple.
4: Yeah. 30? See, this is how you save a lot of money. If you can put three all in one.
5: You have lost your mind.
2: I thought you meant three different caskets.
4: All the wakes is the same day. All the funerals is the same day. This is a triple casket. All right, cat dog, if you would.
6: Jenkins Mortuary. This is Calvin. How may I help you?
7: Hey, how you doing? You said right. Calvin, right?
6: Yes, sir.
7: How you, Calvin? How you doing? My name is Brandon, man. Brandon Giles.
6: Okay.
7: I'm calling. We've got somebody that has passed. Actually, three people.
6: Well, I'm sorry. Passed away.
7: I thank you for that, man. It was kind of expected.
6: Right.
7: So you know, it wasn't something that caught us off guard. But
6: right.
7: You know, but all in all, you know, we're still grieving about. Losing our loved ones, but I wanted to give you all a call. We're trying to, pick a particular funeral home on who we want to, take care
6: handle
7: of
6: the services.
7: Yes, okay. Yes, sir. Yes, sir.
6: Okay. We can definitely help you with that. And, once again, I just want to, you know, just let you know that we can pretty much do the whole gambit. We can make sure that your needs are taken from, you know, from now on. We're here for you. Just wanted to get that out. What is your main need? You said three people, sir?
7: Yes.
6: Okay.
7: I wanted to bring attention to you. Do you guys customize caskets?
6: Yes, we do gold plating, engraving. We even have a new thing where we can put the picture of the person on the outside, like a semi-gloss coating.
7: Okay.
6: We have a couple options.
7: I don't need that or no gold or nothing like that. Listen, what I want to do, is there any way that you could maybe customize a casket that can accommodate three people?
6: Yes, like we can customize each individual casket for each individual family member.
7: No, Calvin, that ain't what I'm asking. What I'm saying is if I want to, like I said, these my cousins, they was all close. You know, I don't have a problem with all three of them being in the same casket.
6: I get you. To my knowledge, as far as I've been in this business, I've never, I'm not really sure we can actually do that.
7: But what's the problem? If we can get them all in there and close the lid.
6: I think that's I don't even think, for one, it's legal in this state or any state. Three people in one casket. And ethics wise, that's not really something that, how can I say, that we actually, you know, push
7: for. But if you customizing a casket, Calvin, then you ought to be able to put as many people in there. If you make it deep enough and wide enough, ought to be able to get three people in there, right?
6: Well, the customization is the outer side of the casket. And maybe, you know, some people, even put TV screens on the inside or some of their loved ones' mementos. We customize it for that, you know, color-wise, size.
7: So what about when it's a person real big, you know, a heavy-set person? You know, you got to have a casket that can accommodate them, right?
6: Yes. But
7: you ought to be able to put three people in one casket if they can fit. If you put two one way and one.

0: the other way, sir, then you ought to be able to have all three of them in there at one time.
1: Is there anybody else around you and your family that can help talk with me about this?
0: I'm talking to right now. I'm trying to accommodate my cousins and get them straight. And I'm asking you, can we get them in a casket that one casket that can accommodate three people? If you put two pillows on one end, one pillow.
1: That's not something we're really
0: that ain't something your is used to doing, Cal. But I'm calling you, telling you that's the way I want this customized, man.
1: All right, brother. Look, brother. Just chill out with customers. All right.
0: So we're trying to get three people.
1: Sir. What? Yes. I have a standard plan. It'd be a low-end standard plan for three individual caskets. That's all I can.
0: We don't have enough money for three individual caskets. I keep telling you that. We got room for one casket. We just need the big enough, man, so you could get everybody in there and close the door.
1: I don't want to go back and forth with you, sir. I know this is a time of.
0: Then you ain't got to go back and forth with me. Build the that I need so I can bury my family.
1: I don't really know what to tell you, sir, but I'm just really trying to help. I'm trying to
0: help. Won't you tell me you're going to get three people in the casket looking good?
1: We can't do that. We cannot do that.
0: Who the f*** you hollering at, man? Sir, I'm the one going through bereavement.
1: I understand that, but you're using foul language. It's just, we can't do it, brother. You hear me?
0: Hold on. My cousin said they wanted to use
1: the right to refuse. No, sir. No. We can't do
0: okay,
1: it.
0: Okay, look. Hey, man. Y'all going to bury these three people, and you going to put all three of them in the same casket, man.
1: Two on one end
0: and one on the other one, man.
1: Sir, if you're drinking, just stop.
0: Let me tell you something, man. Let me say this to you.
1: Yes,
0: what, your name
1: sir.
0: Calvin, right?
1: Yes, it is, sir.
0: Okay,
1: Calvin
0: so Calvin, let me say this to you. Either y'all going to bury my cousins the way I want it, or Calvin, you going to get your that's what's going
1: on. Now, that's it right there, sir. I've been trying to be as professional as I can. This whole conversation is as crazy as it is. But now.
0: Ain't nothing crazy about it.
1: No.
0: I want you to bury my cousins.
1: Come on down here. I got some places to put your body and your cousin's body. How about that, huh?
0: Oh, you talking about doing something to me now?
1: Yeah. Because you obviously.
0: You don't sound too confident. You don't sound too confident, Calvin.
1: I'm going to tell you right now. Now, this ain't the place, and I'm not the one. You will be in the ground messing with us. Matter of fact, if you come here, I'm going to f*** you up. How about that?
0: Okay, Calvin. Let me tell you something, Calvin. Me and Tommy going to be down there today, then. I'm bringing Tommy with me.
1: Who the f*** is Tommy, huh?
0: This is Nephew Tommy from the Steve Harvey Morning Show, baby. You just got pranked, Calvin.
1: This is some b***. Yo, y'all had me ready to whip somebody. I just want to know who put you up to this.
0: Reginald that works
1: Reggie.
0: At the, yes.
1: I'm a whip Reggie. You better watch what you drink. You better watch what you eat. I'm on your to revenge, Reg.
0: Hey, Calvin, give me this, man. What's the baddest, and I mean the baddest, radio show in the land?
1: Man, you know it's nothing but the Steve Harvey Morning Show. Y'all got me, man.
0: Come on in the room. Triple cast. Y'all cool with that?
2: Got it.
3: Do we have a choice?
0: No, you ain't got no choice. Get in there. Y'all know, when you get in there, you don't know you in there no way. You just in there. And it would
2: that
0: be good
2: so
0: to
2: crazy.
0: Be in there with somebody. Now, in case you do wake up, turn over, whatever.
3: What?
0: At least, you know.
3: You're not asleep, you're dead.
0: Exactly. And that's why it doesn't matter if you in triple or quadruple or single. Just get in there. That's all that matters. The Nephew is coming to town. That's the Comedy Zone, Greensboro, North Carolina. I will be there October 22nd, 23rd, 24th. 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Once again, that's the Comedy Zone. 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All right, all minds clear.
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8: Tennessee death row inmate Krista Gail Pike remains in critical condition following a failed execution attempt by lethal injection. State officials administered two doses of it on Wednesday, but neither dose proved fatal, leaving Pike snoring in the execution chamber before being rushed to a hospital. Governor Bill Lee called the failed procedure deeply disturbing and ordered an independent review. Governor Abigail Spanberger here in Virginia unveiled a comprehensive 200-page energy plan outlining multiple pathways for the Commonwealth to reach net zero carbon emissions by 2050 amid surging power demands. The strategy calls for solar expansion, grid storage, and requiring data centers to offset their own power infrastructure costs to prevent residential rate spikes across Virginia. The Virginia Department of Transportation is launching a $32 million intersection overhaul. This will be along Route 460 in Bonsack to improve safety for 40,000 daily drivers. Beginning late this fall, crews will reconfigure key crossroads across Roanoke and Botetourt counties with displaced left turn lanes and R-cut intersections. Construction running through late 2028. I'm Ian Price, and that's the news.
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1: Buckle up and hold on tight. We got it for you. Here it is, strawberry letter.
0: All right. Thank you, nephew. Subject: in her bed with my man. Dear Stephen Shirley, I was in a car accident 2 months ago and I had a cast on my leg for several weeks. My husband had a hard time taking me to medical appointments and taking care of our children, so my former best friend came over daily to help him out. They've always had a playful brother-sister relationship, so I'd never ever imagined they were attracted to each other. I found out they had sex in my house. A lot of sex. I found 2 empty boxes of condoms stashed in my husband's gym bag, and my husband stuck them in there, so it showed me he was too dumb to be cheating on me. My intuition told me that it was my best friend and that he'd been with, and I don't know how I guessed it, but I was right. I asked her, and she denied everything and acted very upset that I assumed it was her. She definitely warned my husband because he came home and told me the whole truth. He said it was my best friend, and he said they did it all over the house. I put him out, and guess where he went? To her house. After I cried for 2 weeks, I figured it was time to get my lick back. I went to my best friend's house to talk to my husband, and she wasn't there. But he said she'd be back soon, and he asked me to leave. I ignored him and stripped off all my clothes. I knew he wouldn't be able to resist me. He scooped me up and laid me down in the middle of her bed, and we made sweet love until she walked in screaming for him to get off of me. I could not stop laughing. I had to run out of her house half naked so she wouldn't jump on me. After all that, he wants to work things out with me. Is our marriage worth saving, or will he keep cheating? Well, you certainly got your revenge now, didn't you? You did to her just what she did to you, and she had the nerve to stand there screaming for him to get off of you? Does she think that they had some sort of permanent or special arrangement? And now Mr. Man wants to work it out with you? Well, yes, of course he wants to work it out, because he might not have anywhere to live after all of this. But this is not about what he wants. Right now, this is about you and how you want to move forward. And only you can answer that. Only you can determine that. Have you asked yourself, can you trust him again? Because this certainly doesn't sound like it. And that's what it is. The trust is broken in your marriage. And remember, this was your best friend he cheated with. She lied about it. He didn't. And that's got to hurt more because it was your best friend. You know, than just some random person. It won't be easy to get over that part, because you guys were so close initially. Although sleeping with your husband in her bed, I'm sure that helped you, didn't it? This is not impossible. You know, people have gotten back together and all of that, but you know, after their spouse cheated, but it takes an incredible amount of work. It takes prayer, all that. And after all the work you put in to save your marriage, there's no guarantee that he won't do this all over again. He won't cheat again. Maybe not with your best friend, but with somebody else. You'd be gambling. This is not a good look right here. He left you and went to her house. I say let this one go. Steve?
2: You know, there's a pull and a tug in me.
0: You're holding your
2: Do I try to say something beneficial, something helpful, something with some redemptive quality to it? Mm-hmm. Or do I just call this letter like it is? I've decided today to call this one like it is.
0: Let's do it.
2: Let me open by saying I don't give a... Let's just start right there. I don't. Because I get sick of people writing in with all these wrongs in this letter, and then at the end, here go the line. Is our marriage worth saving? You know, what are y'all talking about here? What marriage why you want to save it? What the value in this thing at? The whole letter is just, you had a car accident. You broke your leg. You had your whole leg in a cast. So your best friend came over daily to help your husband because he was having a hard time taking me to medical appointments and taking care of our children. And he probably got to work too. So yeah, I guess that's a lot. I ain't got no problem. But your girlfriend came over to help him. They've always had a playful brother-sister relationship, so I never ever imagined they were attracted to each other. Hmm. Wait a minute. See, lady, I don't understand this. You attracted to him? If you attracted to your man, what make you think ain't no other woman gonna be attracted to him? That's what be killing me about y'all. I found out that they had sex in my house, a lot of sex. I found 2 empty boxes. God, dog, that's a lot.
1: That boy clowning.
2: That's 12, that's 24. The empty box, that's 24. That's 24.
3: Best friend.
2: That ain't the times. Them is just usages. That's 24 usages. You can, you know. Woo.
3: He busy.
2: You can move upstairs and downstairs, you know. You can move up and downstairs. So, you know, this ain't this 24. Yeah. All over the house. Mm. And then you crippled, so you can't go check on nobody. Because you sitting over there with that cast on your leg. You can't even move.
0: Hang on, Steve.
2: 2 boxes. God.
0: Coming up at 23 minutes after the hour, we'll come back and recap the letter and get part 2 of your response. Today's Strawberry Letter subject, in her bed with my man. We'll get back into it right after this.
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0: All right, come on, Steve. Let's recap today's strawberry letter. In her bed with my man.
1: So now you broke your leg. You was on medical, and for a while your husband was having a hard time with the kids and get you to the medical appointment. So your best friend came over. Now they've always had a playful brother and sister relationship. So you never had any imagination or never imagined they'd be attracted to each other. Well, they was. And you found out that they had had sex at your house. And then you said a lot of sex. You found 2 empty boxes of condoms. God, though. Woo, that 2 boxes, that's 24. Woo, that's a lot. That's upstairs, downstairs, then the basement. That's all out in the car. 24. 24, you got to bite them off. You got to bite them tail with your corner. You know?
0: Rip them off. What?
1: Yeah, that's a lot. That's how you tear it off. You bite that tip.
0: Anyway.
1: So you can't open it with your hand because it keeps slipping because the wrappers is full. So you got to use your teeth. Got to use your teeth. That's 24 times. Check one of them rappers one time. You see a teeth mark on the end of one of them.
0: Go ahead.
1: If you see it, if it got oil on his hand, then that would. I found 2 empty boxes stashed in my husband's gym bag. My husband stuck them in there, so it showed me he was too dumb to be cheating on me. What? Wait a minute. You found 2 boxes of condoms stuck in your husband's gym bag. My husband stuck him in there, so it showed me he was too dumb to be cheating on me.
0: He didn't know how to cheat. That's what she meant.
2: She's dumb for writing that.
0: Mm-hmm.
1: Dog, no, that's a dumb line, Shirley.
0: It is.
1: Well, you should have put that in your response, because this is in mine. That's a dumb line.
0: That's what she meant. I'm just saying that.
1: But she's stupid, though.
3: She said it right.
1: My intuition told me it was my best friend that he'd been with. I don't know how I guessed it, but I was right. You said it was your intuition. You don't know how I guessed it, but I was right. Anyway.
0: Just deal with the letter.
1: I don't know how I guessed it, but I was right. I asked her, and she denied everything and acted very upset that I assumed it was her. She definitely warned my husband because he came home and told me the whole truth. What? How many stupid people in this now? What?
3: How many?
1: Boy, he came home and told me the whole truth. For what? She said it wasn't her. I'd have came on, baby, did you say something to her? Because she told me, you thought me and her? Well, I found these condoms in the bag. Dog, my boy, that's my boy. He asked me to take these bags from him because he was cheating on his wife and he didn't want her to know, so he stuck them in the gym bag and I meant to throw them away. Ain't no way in hell I'm coming in this house with the whole truth. It's no way. It's just no way. He said it was my best friend. He said they did it all over the house. I told you, when you got 24 condoms, that's upstairs, downstairs, basement. That's out in the car. You're in the garage. That's a lot of activity right there. I put him out, and guess where he went? To her house. What? Ain't no surprise. After I cried for 2 weeks, I figured it was time to get my lick back. I went to my best friend's house to talk to my husband. She wasn't there, but he said she'd be back soon, and he asked me to leave. I ignored him and stripped off all my clothes. I knew he wouldn't be able to resist me. He scooped me up, laid me down in the middle of their bed, and we made sweet love until she walked in screaming for him to get off of me. Get off of her!
0: She was screaming.
1: I could not stop laughing. I had to run out of her house half naked so she wouldn't jump on me. You knew that whooping was coming. And you cannot fight naked. I'm telling anybody that has ever tried to fight naked, you're going to lose. Especially men. You've got to protect certain things, and things that's loose and swinging and bumping up into stuff. You can't. You're going to lose this fight. After all that, he wants to work things out with me.
0: Whatever.
1: Really? Now, here's the dumbest line in the whole letter. Is our marriage worth saving?
0: Yeah.
1: Or will he keep cheating? Wait a minute. Lady, you went over another woman's house, climbed in the middle of her bed with your man. She came home, threatened you. You had to run out naked. He left you and went over to her house. He had two boxes of empty condoms in the gym bag. What? You was at the house crying for 2 weeks. Your intuition told you it was your best friend. I'm just going over fact. And then, is our marriage worth saving? What? See, that's why I say about these letters right here. I want to apologize to Steve Harvey Morning Show listeners. Because sometimes we do this to y'all. And a lot of y'all getting ready to go to work. And we just want to say we sorry about these strawberry letters. And please stop asking us who writes these for us. Because I don't know nobody this ignorant. I wish I did. Now, Tommy's stupid, but he ain't this ignorant, though. He write right. good poems and got some good jokes. Yeah. But that boy can't write no letter like this.
0: Leave your comments on today's letter on Instagram. It's Steve Harvey FM. And check us out on the Strawberry Letter podcast on the free iHeartRadio app, where free never sounded so good. Coming up next, it is Junior and Sports Talk right after this.
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12: 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Around. Still clown when the underground, when we come around.

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2: Tennessee death row inmate Krista Gail Pike remains in critical condition following a failed execution attempt by lethal injection. State officials administered two doses of it on Wednesday, but neither dose proved fatal, leaving Pike snoring in the execution chamber before being rushed to a hospital. Governor Bill Lee called the failed procedure deeply disturbing and ordered an independent review. Governor Abigail Spanberger here in Virginia unveiled a comprehensive 200-page energy plan outlining multiple pathways for the Commonwealth to reach net zero carbon emissions by 2050 amid surging power demands. The strategy calls for solar expansion, grid storage, and requiring data centers to offset their own power infrastructure costs to prevent residential rate spikes across Virginia. The Virginia Department of Transportation is launching a $32 million intersection overhaul. This will be along Route 460 in Bonsack to improve safety for 40,000 daily drivers. Beginning late this fall, crews will reconfigure key crossroads across Roanoke and Botetourt counties with displaced left turn lanes and R-cut intersections. Construction running through late 2028. I'm Ian Price, and that's the news.
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21: Pippin! That's what we got, Pippin!
22: Come through, baby. Let me get my glasses on for this one right here, because I'm real hot. Come on, let's go. What's happening?
21: Let's go, Pippin.
22: I'm ready.
21: Here we go. Colts Commanders, Pippin.
22: Oh, man, the Colts won last week against the Texans. So the Colts and the Commanders is going to lose. I got to go with the Washington Commanders. Come on now.
21: All right. Here we go, Pippin. Cardinals, Giants.
22: Giants.
21: Packers, Buccaneers, Pippin.
22: Buccaneers can't lose another one. They ain't going to take no chance. Buccaneers, baby. Come on, let's go. You know what I'm saying?
21: Here we go, Pippin. Jaguars, Bengals. Oof.
22: Jaguars, come through, baby.
21: All right. Rams, Eagles, Pippin.
22: Eagles, come on, Jalen.
21: Patriots, Bills.
22: Bills.
21: All right, Pippin.
22: What happened?
21: Jets, Bears.
22: Bears are smoking right now, man. You know.
21: Titans, Ravens.
22: Ravens all day, baby. Ain't no question about what I'm saying right now. Come on, Junior.
21: Dolphins, Vikings.
22: What is he be breathing for? is you having something going on right now?
0: Uh-uh. No.
22: You

0: love you.
1: Not today.
2: Dolphins, Vikings, Pippin.
0: Because I can feel sorry for them. Dolphins.
1: Keep going, Junior.
2: Here we go. Broncos, 49ers, Pippin.
0: 49ers, baby, all day. They might not lose this year. Somebody better stop them.
2: Chiefs, Raiders.
0: Oh, Chiefs, baby. Chiefs going up all the way. Chiefs is back. I don't know what y'all talking about. You can ask Dave.
2: Chargers, Seahawks, Pippin.
0: Hesitation. Chargers and who? The Seahawks.
2: Seahawks.
1: The Seahawks.
0: Yo, his speech is slurred. I swear to God, he said.
2: No, it's not.
0: Seahawks. I'm going to go with the Hawks. Right.
2: Lions, Panthers.
0: Lions all day. Always go with Detroit, baby. 92.3, the mix.
2: Yeah. Falcons, Saints.
0: Saints.
1: Yeah.
2: And, of course, the Cowboys and Texans. I know this is going to hurt.
0: Man, let me just, I only got 10 seconds. Let me explain this to y'all. If y'all lose this game here to the Cowboys, you and Tommy, my strong suggestion is don't come to work Monday because he's not going to act right.
1: All right. Junior, thank you. Thank you, Pimpin. Oh, coming good. Up at the top of the hour, a lady is worried that her friend and her son will end up having sex. Ooh, we'll talk about it right after this.
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1: If you was gonna commit a robbery, who would you do with, Shirley or Carla? Oh, and why would you
0: 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Hands down, we can stop asking this question.
2: 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Was it gonna be me, Junior?
0: 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First of all, she don't cuss. 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
5: Tennessee death row inmate Krista Gayle Pike remains in critical condition following a failed execution attempt by lethal injection. State officials administered two doses of it on Wednesday, but neither dose proved fatal, leaving Pike snoring in the execution chamber before being rushed to a hospital. Governor Bill Lee called the failed procedure deeply disturbing and ordered an independent review. Governor Abigail Spanberger here in Virginia unveiled a comprehensive 200-page energy plan outlining multiple pathways for the Commonwealth to reach net zero carbon emissions by 2050 amid surging power demands. The strategy calls for solar expansion, grid storage, and requiring data centers to offset their own power infrastructure costs to prevent residential rate spikes across Virginia. The Virginia Department of Transportation is launching a $32 million intersection overhaul. This will be along Route 460 in Bonsac to improve safety for 40,000 daily drivers. Beginning late this fall, crews will reconfigure key crossroads across Roanoke and Botetourt counties with displaced left turn lanes and R-cut intersections. Construction running through late 2028. I'm Ian Price, and that's the news.
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21: This is from Trina in Minneapolis. My son told me that my 44-year-old friend has been hitting on him. He's 28, and he warned me that he might take her up on her offer if it's cool with me. I told him that I prefer that he doesn't sleep with an older woman and because she's so much older than him. I confronted my friend and asked why she's pursuing my son. She said he's pursuing her. One of them is lying, and it seems like they will be involved in an entanglement soon. Is there anything I can do to stop this?
0: No, man, nothing you can do that. Your boy told you, and then you told him you would prefer he didn't with an older woman. He got to try this. He got to.
22: It's probably what? Happened already.
21: Yeah. It's a rite of passage. What?
0: He got to do this. He has to.
21: But it's his mom's friend, though.
0: What? That makes... This ain't his mama.
21: Oh, thank God.
0: What?
21: We know that. Yeah.
0: No, I mean, I ain't mean it like that, but the friend is just her friend. She been coming through there. They been looking at each other. The mama friend, fine.
22: Yes,
0: he gonna do it. He gonna do it, man. And she said, I would prefer you didn't do older women. Well, that's even the curiosity. It's just too much. You have to try.
22: Yes.
0: But I'm gonna tell you something right now, little Mr. 28-year-old.
21: She gonna blow you.
0: There's a song by George Michaels. Teacher, there are things that I still have to learn. Yeah, when you go up in there now, I just want you to know, class will be in session.
22: But it's a great class, though. It's
0: Let me tell you something, boy. Now, do your best, but chances are you're going to be in a corner sucking your own thumb and pulling on your earlobe in a fetal position.
22: Hold on tight.
0: So I'm just trying to tell you.
21: Oh, well. All right. Okey-dokey. So there's nothing the mom can do to stop it. Okay.
22: Nothing.
21: All right, moving on. We have time for another one. This is from Latrell in Grapevine. Latrell says, I had company in my bedroom, and my ex-wife asked if she could come and discuss something important with me really quick. I got up, threw on some clothes, thinking it was an emergency. She showed up and said she wanted to make love to me. I already had a situation in my bedroom, so I had to be honest with her, and I asked her to leave. I hated to hurt her feelings. How do I fix this?
0: She your ex?
21: Interesting relationship. Yeah.
0: What you finna fix? What are you finna fix? It's your ex-wife. You divorced her.
21: He hurt her feelings.

0: He didn't want to hurt her feelings.
1: Well, she was embarrassed.
0: Yeah.
2: She was.
1: That she came over there.
0: She said what she said.
1: Here goes the problem.
0: Yeah, she's the ex. Yeah.
1: Hey, dog, why did you open the door?
3: Yeah.
0: Because he thought it was an emergency. That's the whole thing.
1: What?
0: Yeah, that's why he did that, because he thought.
1: Huh?
2: You're talking through the door.
0: Right.
1: What's wrong? Who? No, wait a minute. Hold on. Hold on. Baby, hold on one second. Say what now?
0: Not say what now.
1: I can't hardly hear you.
2: Open the door.
0: Yeah.
1: I can't hide the door.
2: Yeah. Open the door.
1: Call me.
0: I told you I was coming over.
1: What? But what's wrong?
2: Open the door, I tell
3: I'm
2: you.
3: I'm not opening that door.
1: Wait a minute, baby.
0: You're not going to open the door?
3: Baby, no, I'm not.
1: Wait a minute. Baby, stop.
3: I'm not going to the door.
1: No, conversation. I'm hollering through the bedroom door, down the steps to the door she at, ringing the doorbell. Yeah.
2: That's why you can't hear. You're so
1: I'm a man. What?
0: All right, guys. Coming up, we'll have more of the Steve Harvey Morning Show right after this.
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0: Tennessee death row inmate Krista Gail Pike remains in critical condition following a failed execution attempt by lethal injection. State officials administered two doses of it on Wednesday, but neither dose proved fatal, leaving Pike snoring in the execution chamber before being rushed to a hospital. Governor Bill Lee called the failed procedure deeply disturbing and ordered an independent review. Governor Abigail Spanberger here in Virginia unveiled a comprehensive 200-page energy plan outlining multiple pathways for the Commonwealth to reach net zero carbon emissions by 2050 amid surging power demand. The strategy calls for solar expansion, grid storage, and requiring data centers to offset their own power infrastructure costs to prevent residential rate spikes across Virginia. The Virginia Department of Transportation is launching a $32 million intersection overhaul. This will be along Route 460 in Bonsac to improve safety for 40,000 daily drivers. Beginning late this fall, crews will reconfigure key crossroads across Roanoke and Botetourt counties with displaced left turn lanes and R-cut intersections. Construction running through late 2028. I'm Ian Price, and that's the news.
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4: Well, guys, a Florida man is facing charges after he stripped completely naked inside a home goods store. Home goods, not home goods. You know how we feel about home goods. According to police, the 43-year-old man told a shopper, quote, "I'm sorry, I have to do this." And then he took off all his clothes. He left the store and police found him a few minutes later in an Aldi store. He was still naked. He reportedly told police officers that all of his clothes, all of his clothes had started smoking, so he needed to remove them. Records show he has been arrested at least a dozen times for similar offenses.
3: He got hot as hell in that other store.
4: Yeah.
3: He said, "Hey, I'm just going to tell you right now. I got to do this right here.
5: I
3: got to get these clothes off." Woo! Home Goods ain't got no clothes, man. It'd be like the last time I went into Marshall's. But you know, that Marshall's, boy, you can find something to wear in Marshall's, but it, like, if you find a set, it ain't going to be together though. Marshall's just, whatever come in, they just hang it up. in sizes. It ain't where the shirts is supposed to be. You find some shirts over there by the plates.
4: Sometimes
3: you'll find a shoe you like. You gotta go find that other shoe.
4: Coming up, we'll play a round of Would You Rather right after this.
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1: Time now for a round of Would You Rather. Would you rather sweet potato casserole with marshmallows on top, or would you prefer pecans on top? Which one? Marshmallows or pecans? Casserole.
2: Either way.
3: Sweet potato. Want the marshmallows.
4: Let's go with the marshmallows.
2: I don't want
4: Yeah.
0: We not sweet potato casserole people.
1: No, we don't do that. No.
2: They making us eat it right here.
1: Yeah.
0: Man, you better make these yams right.
1: Yeah. All right, would you rather name your favorite ex or reveal all your text messages from the last 5 days?
2: Favorite ex?
5: Yeah, that's...
1: All right. It's just a question, would you rather?
0: Oh, you got some exes that was kind of cool. Come on, man.
1: Yeah. So would you rather, or reveal all your text messages from the last 5 days?
5: Oh, it would be. Yeah.
2: Yeah, I don't care about that.
5: Yeah.
1: Oh,
2: I don't
1: really?
2: Have a life, y'all. I'm just telling you. Yeah. So I don't care what you read or what. It don't matter.
1: What?
6: Oh, not Mr. Carry his phone everywhere.
1: Yeah.
6: So now we can read your text messages.
1: Duct tape it to his thigh in the shower. Yeah.
6: Yeah. You've changed.
1: Wow, you've changed.
2: No, I got an extra phone.
6: Oh.
1: Which one, Junior and Steve? Which one?
5: Yeah, reveal all texts from the last 5 days.
1: Okay. You too, Steve? Or your name your favorite ex?
0: Oh, I can't do no names.
6: We all can't hear you. What?
0: I can't do no names. That conversation would be so crazy.
1: All right. We're going to move on. Would you rather dance down the spirit tunnel on J. Hud's talk show, Jennifer Hudson's talk show, or would you rather be a contestant on Jeopardy?
2: Jeopardy.
0: Y'all really need to see that.
5: I need to be on Jeopardy.
0: See me on Jeopardy. Y'all really need to.
5: Yeah.
0: Hey, man, tune in. This be the best Jeopardy. And I'm going to hit this buzzer. Because what you're not finna do is just have me sitting over there ain't answering no questions.
5: Yeah.
1: Okay.
6: Yeah.
1: All right.
6: Steve. What is
0: the gargantuan theory?
1: Name the eighth wonder of the world.
0: And me.
1: All right. Last one, guys. Would you rather have an indoor pool or an indoor basketball court?
5: Oh, well, that's B.
2: Basketball court.
5: Yeah. Basketball court.
2: Yeah.
1: Okay. All right. Steve, you too?
0: No, the indoor pool don't work out. Yeah, your whole
2: you can't swim, Steve.
1: That's today's round of Would You Rather.
0: You can't play basketball.
1: Coming up next, our last break of the day, and we will close out the show with the one and only Steve Harvey right after this.
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1: Tennessee death row inmate Krista Gayle Pike remains in critical condition following a failed execution attempt by lethal injection. State officials administered two doses of it on Wednesday, but neither dose proved fatal, leaving Pike snoring in the execution chamber before being rushed to a hospital. Governor Bill Lee called the failed procedure deeply disturbing and ordered an independent review. Governor Abigail Spanberger here in Virginia unveiled a comprehensive 200-page energy plan outlining multiple pathways for the Commonwealth to reach net zero carbon emissions by 2050 amid surging power demand. The strategy calls for solar expansion, grid storage, and requiring data centers to offset their own power infrastructure costs to prevent residential rate spikes across Virginia. The Virginia Department of Transportation is launching a $32 million intersection overhaul. This will be along Route 460 in Bonsack to improve safety for 40,000 daily drivers. Beginning late this fall, crews will reconfigure key crossroads across Roanoke and Botetourt counties with displaced left turn lanes and R-cut intersections. Construction running through late 2028. I'm Ian Price, and that's the news.
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17: Here we are, last break of the day on this Friday. We made it. We made it. Thank you to our audience, as always, to the Steve Harvey Nation. Junior, you have a question for Steve on the way out?
19: Oh, yeah. Unc, let me ask you about this, Unc, because, you know, I think you're great. And, Unc, it's okay for everybody to be great. Can everybody just be great?
20: No, everybody not going to be great, Junior. No, it's not going to happen. Everybody not going to be great because great comes with the cost. Everybody don't want to pay the cost. You know, I know a lot of people started out to be great, but then the cost and they stopped. You know, so no, everybody's not going to be great. And it's okay. And it's okay. It depends on your definition of greatness. But if your greatness is comparing yourself to somebody else, you're going to be in a world of trouble. You're going to be in a world of trouble, man. If you're trying to make your greatness compared to somebody else, because your path is not, you're not going to ever get the same path. You're not, no two people get the exact same set of circumstances. That's just like, look, man, no two people have the same, fingerprint. Because God made us uniquely us, and our path in life is uniquely ours. You know, so no, man, don't compare yourself to others. Just go on and be your own version of greatness. I would hope that everybody would want to be the best version of themselves that they could possibly be. That's the ultimate. So if you want to be the teacher of the year, win it. You know, if you want to be employee of the month, win it. You know, if you want to get the salesman of the year, go for it. You want to climb the corporate ladder, be about it. You want to be the first person in your family, become supervisor, man, live it. But go be the greatest version of you that you can possibly be. That should be everybody's goal. But sad to say, there are still people who won't do that. Let's take the comparison off the table. There are still people who will not go and be the best version of themselves. You see it all the time. Look, man, thing God did to us that was really, really cool was God gave all of us the power of choice. We get to decide. Look, birds, when they're born, birds have to be birds. They have to live in a nest for a while and they get put out the nest or whatever and birds have to go fly. And birds eat insects, other birds, worms, meat. Some birds are hunters, falcons, eagles, hawks. You know, they eat wildlife. But they are birds. Dogs, no matter what breed they are, they still dogs. and they live the dog's life. We are the only animal, the only creature that God created that he gave the power of choice to, because we are created in God's image. So the beautiful thing about whoever we are, we get to choose. And we can make decisions about our life every day. Black people don't have to marry black people. White people don't have to marry white people. You get to choose. Dogs have to be with other dogs. No. We get to choose that. So if you are unhappy with the direction of your life, here's the caveat. You, right now, can make a decision to change.

0: change that. And guess what? You don't need nobody's permission. It's a beautiful thing God has given us, the power of choice. Because once you get sick of being whatever version of you you've become, you can make the decision to change that. There was a period in my life, man, I was just sick of me. I was sick of the version I was. And I decided, man, I got to be a better version of me. Because I'm with me every day. And I was sick of the person I was being with. I woke up to this dude every morning. This who I'm riding with. This my dog, ride or die. Man, let me change this cat right here. Because this dude right here, he got to do better. And I made the decision. And I did. And that's the beautiful thing of it, man. God gave us the power of choice. You get to decide. So now, when your life ain't going the way you want to, quit blaming other people. Quit looking around for some external reasoning and all this here. What about you? Because you get to decide. You can yay or nay. You can pull the trigger on an idea or not. You can begin or you can procrastinate. You can look at it negatively or you can look at it positively. You can go the right way or you can go the wrong way. You can buckle down, get yourself an education or whatever you need. You can buckle down, get yourself a career, get yourself a craft, get yourself a skill, and go on about your business and make that money. Or you can go for this quick money. You can go and get yourself some drugs. You can start slinging. And I tell you right now, man, you're going to wish you hadn't. Everybody I know sell drugs at one point wish they hadn't. Where was I at? Oh, InvestFest. I met Big Meech, the real Big Meech from Black Mafia Family. What's the show?
1: BMF.
0: BMF. I met the real Big Meech. Cool dude. Loved him right away. He said, man, I'm getting my life together, Steve. Right on. He made a new choice because that old choice got him in prison. The new choice, keeping him out. Shout out to Big Meech, man. Pleasure meeting you that day. Y'all have a great day today. Talk to God today. He would absolutely love to hear from you. And that, too, is a choice.

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1: 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It's your

100.197.7 Lady Inez, thank you so much for joining me on this Friday morning. It's a TGIF. And in case you missed the keyword at the top of the hour for the cash vault, the word is bills. 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

0: Get your morning inspiration with Lady I's Black Pearl of Wisdom.
1: What's going on, my fam? It's that time for the Black Pearl of Wisdom. And today's quote says, sometimes our nervous system just needs a hug, someone who understands, a moment in nature, a deep soul-nourishing breath, a little space to take in the glimmers, a giggle with a friend, a good book, a long soak, and a warm bath, some gentle words of encouragement, or a pause. Sometimes our nervous systems just need a hug, someone who understands, a moment in nature, a deep soul-nourishing breath, a little space to take in the glimmers, a giggle with a friend, a good book, a long soak, and a warm bath, some gentle words of encouragement, or a pause. It's okay to take moments to do what you need to do to make sure you're taking care of yourself. That is a priority as well. So if any of these aspects are something you need to embrace for a moment today or any day, go ahead and do so.
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Hope you're making it a great one. Whether you have plans this weekend or absolutely nothing at all, we hope that we are a part of your weekend. We are The Vibe.

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kicking it with my boy Luke. For the 9-3, you know what I'm saying? 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G.I. Shazam Dino. They gon' do a little something for you real sexy, like, you know what I'm saying? 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

Nez, I'm excited to be performing in the musical The Prince of Egypt at the Historic Academy Theater this weekend through October the 4th. 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Taking a look at the Vibe forecast, highs today right around the low 90s, sunny and hot, with lows tonight right around 60.

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always getting rich, rich. Dollars and cents, I'm down for the quick flip. Two times for the baddies and the misfits. 50-something years old, still with this. Pull up on the ops. That's LA Fitness. I see we about to step on a

100.1 97.7 Lady Inez. It is about that time for me to head out of here. Tim Steele joins you at the top of the hour. He's got your next keyword for the cash vault, and he's taking your request during the 5 o'clock p.m. hour to kick off the Friday night old school weekend party right here on The Vibe. I hope you have a fantastic rest of your day, a great weekend, and until the next time we're together, be blessed on Vibe 101.1.

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2: 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We got DJ Kool and Duck. Get come fresh. Rock it to the beat because we are the best. Dougie Fresh and Biz Markie, hey. Rockin' to the beat in the place to be. We got Biz Markie and DJ 20, so hit me with your

One of the beautiful things about doing it almost live is just about anything can happen. 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Well, I'm going to fix it right now. 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B-R-E-A-D. 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

strategies aimed at the annihilation of discriminatory legislation. Marshall's career was filled with success over injustice. The great-grandson of enslaved Black Americans, he fought tirelessly from a young age to ensure that the horrors experienced by his ancestors and those like them would never be repeated. 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
1: Love King forever. 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I like this. 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
11: I used to think about immature things. 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

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Zodiac sign, it must be a Gemini moon, cause we about to go half. 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

no yoga mat. Check. Should I dare to get no strings attached? Check. Should I ran down on you, no questions asked? Check. 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They check.

Eric Bellinger is on Vibe 100.1 and 97.7. Don't know about you, but I am ready for the weekend. And the way we kick it off, 5 o'clock, Friday night, old school, all request hour.

0: It should be a law against. If you had a chance to see the show, then you understand where I'm coming from. If not, you know you got to support these big shows for them to continue to come to our area. Now that that sermon is over, we're expecting a cloudy night with a slight chance of rain kicking off at some point. 63 for a low, a rainy day tomorrow with a high of 68, but you wouldn't know it looking out your window now. Absolutely picture perfect in 86.
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6: Yeah.

about next week's VIP Thursday prize. The Wiz is coming to the Berglund Performing Arts Theater on the 18th. All you got to do is like and share that post on the Vibe Facebook for your chance to win those tickets.

5101.97.7, increasing clouds as we get later into the evening. Good chance of rain overnight with a low of 63. Greater chance of rain covering our weekend pretty much. You can expect a high of 68. Right now we're looking at 84 around the area.

Lady Inez, all about that positivity. Black Pearl of Wisdom, Monday through Friday at 10:15. She also shares the positivity on the Vibe Facebook so that you can get that positive reinforcement whenever you need it.

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0: 5-1 on the boy, 1-97-7 coming in. 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Ah, yes, Friday night, old school, all request hour. Lynchburg, 477-1001. Roanoke, 527-0610. Hello.
1: How you doing, my brother from another mother? This is Bonehead, man.
0: And I'm doing pretty fantastic. How you doing this day?
1: Man, I'm grooving like a speed bump getting hit every minute. Hey, look at here, man. I'm going to go old school on you, man. Some Sly and the Family Stone Summertime.
0: All right,
1: I know
0: man.
1: Will got his version. I want to go old school version.
0: All right, man. We got you.
1: All right, man. You have a blessed day and be safe out here, man.
0: All right, you too.
1: Batman season on his way.
0: All right.

0: For this train, hit me up, Lynchburg, 477-1001, Roanoke, 527-0610. Hello.
1: Hello, hello.
0: Hey, how you doing today?
1: I'm doing fine on this beautiful Friday.
0: Oh, yeah, you better say that one more time. Yes.
1: Yes, I am.
0: All right, so what you got for us on this beautiful Friday?
1: What about Sweet Thing?
0: Oh, yeah, you got a particular version you want, the Mary, or do you want the Shaka?
1: I'll take the Mary.
0: All right, we're going to do that one by Mary, and you have a lovely weekend, all right?
1: Thank you. You too. Be safe out there.
0: All right, you too.

0: Maybe not today, man. Wait another day and then you can be like me, all right?
1: Hey, that sounds good to me. At least I know I got a hope and a dream.
0: That's what I'm talking about, man. What you got for us this evening, brother?
1: I'm going to be easy like Sunday morning.
0: Oh, yeah. You know, I'm picking up what you putting down. You know, Bonehead set the table, and here you go, going to run the rest of the, billiards off of there, right?
1: Yes, sir. I'm going to try my best.
0: All right, man. Well, we got you. You have a lovely weekend, and best regards to your missus, all right?
1: All right.

0: Oh, what's happening, CC?
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0: studio, you're producing other stuff, and you're working on things and answering phones, and you don't get a chance to just listen to how much you really did like Jody Watley back in the day. That was a great song. Thank you very much for requesting that, and we continue the fun. Lynchburg 477-1001, Roanoke 527-0610. What's happening?
1: Let's get some Shaggy Boombastic.
0: Boombastic? Oh, you gonna go way back in the cut, right?
1: Yeah, yeah. If we're gonna do it right.

0: 5101 and 97.7 wrapping up the Friday Night Old School All Request Hour. Well, wait a minute. We're not going to do it yet. You got one more for me, man. What you got?
1: Yeah, I'm having some Teddy Pendergrass, if you would, sir.
0: I will do that for you, man.
1: Thank you.
0: You are very welcome, and thank you very much for all of your participation today. You make the show what it is, and I appreciate you launching you into the Friday Night Old School All Request Hour. So you guys have a fantastic evening. We will get back together tomorrow morning at 10. Until then, you keep being you. I'll keep being me.

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It was a beautiful day. It's gonna be a beautiful night. 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Everybody get a glass. Let's start it off sexy. What do you say? And all the ladies say. And all the ladies say. I think I like that.

To be pornographic, decency started from the crib plus kids. Don't need to hear all of that on a rap. The strength of my vibe place chubs on the map, cause authority, seniority goes forth me. My staff gives autograph plus gives enough laughs. Reap my might, heed my sight. I definitely lead you right, just treat me right. 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

Don't stop for love. I get around.

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